0: Well, now, you always seemed so brave before. What happened to you, eh?
1: You lousy bastards. You smashed our home, and you killed 28 of our family.
2: That's how I be liking my mic. You gotta know how to adjust this shit.

0: What about that girl?
1: Let's have a bit of fun there, eh?
0: Right.
2: Hold it!
3: What? You want a piece of this, too? We're professionals. We've killed a lot of people as a means of getting money. But this time, we've killed for a small dowry, almost nothing. We've killed this young fellow, almost for fun. He was hardly a man, even. Just a young kid. And now then, you want to rape a girl?
2: We do what we want here.

0: niggas trying to keep each other's pace for a taste of the Benz's bitches. Fly pictures is a daydream with chances like a slot machine. I talk real life, the lie brings the evening news, cause all God children need traveling shoes. Catch the jewel.
1: Yeah, reap the Lord.

0: this, but when you see the larger picture,
1: it's not just a couple of bucks, right? It's the same thing. This kind of money, god damn it, man.
2: How much is it?

0: It's gonna be okay.
1: Roster 9, I'm here to tell you Nino Brown says your services are no longer needed in the community.

0: for your bitch.
1: That's what I used. 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

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Yeah, check it out. 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Yeah, you get in line. 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

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It'd be okay. You dig? Somebody's got to start it.

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1: It's all from Chicago.
0: Where we was born, man.
1: Chill out, man. 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You can feel that.
0: Come on, man. We
1: chill. It's chill.
0: You gonna be all right. It was fun. Yo, he fucking done?
1: Nah.
0: Yo, he ain't
1: done. He ain't done. He ain't done.

0: I'm saying? 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Wavy the God, what's good? DJ JF. That's right, baby. You know what I mean? That shit. FC to NYC. Yerp. It's cold outside. Change. Weather's schizophrenic right now.
1: Yeah.
0: Still gon' eat though.
1: Check it out.
2: 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So for every hater, I got one up in the chamber. Chick, you like the shoddy, got the champion logo on it. 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This one's a full length, fucking EP. Juggernaut Jason, no captain saving, no caping. This the page of my testament to greatness. Ape shit, Appalachian. You know the vibes though. Sticking and moving, maneuvering around these five O's.
3: 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And dance around fire like an Indian Aztec.

track like magnets and dance around fire like an Indian Aztec. 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I don't give a fuck. And keep what I just said, too. Fuck all you niggas that think you can rhyme like this. I'm on one. Oh, shit, girl.

The Cash or Caskets robbers have been identified as rapper Planet Asia, aka King Medallions, and DJ JF, aka Shook White. They were last seen with reality star JoJo Simmons while leaving a Los Angeles recording studio after, and I quote, blazing a buck wild beat. They seem to be brazenly moving around the country, unrestrained, but again, are considered menaces to society, and contact with them should be avoided at all costs.

0: Yo, Big, wake up, baby.
1: Yeah.
0: Yo, Big, wake your ass up. Come on.
1: I'm up.
0: Big, wake up.
1: I'm up, Diddy. What the fuck, man? What's up?
0: Come on, now. It's 5:45. We got the 7:30 flight.
1: Seven.
0: Yo, Big. I'm up.
1: Yeah, I hear you, dog. I hear you, man. All right, 7:30.
0: Yo, take down this information.
1: And a pen.
0: Tell your girl and remember it or something. All right. Can you do that?
1: Yeah, write this down. All
0: right. Like 5:04.
1: 5:04.
0: Leaving Kennedy.
1: Kennedy.
0: Going to LAX.
1: Whoa. Cali?
0: No doubt, baby. No, we got to get this paper.
1: No doubt. All right. I'm up.
0: Yo, Big.
1: I'm up, man.
0: Like 5:04.
1: All right, 7:30. I'm going to meet you at the airport.
0: California.
1: Yeah.

I've heard people say that too much of anything is not good for you, baby. But I don't know about that. As many times as we've loved and we've shared love and made love, it doesn't seem to me like it's enough. It's just not enough, baby.

0: Welcome to the game that everyone can play.
1: Yeah.
0: It's win, lose, or draw.

0: Possibly a lot of rain this afternoon with thunderstorms, highs in the mid-80s, and lows about 75 degrees. It's 11:30 a.m. on WFDS. We're from the Dark Side Radio. This is Dave Rockin' Real as we take a caller. Caller, you're on the air.
1: Yeah. This is Ross from North, and I want to hear that tune by Redman, Can't Wait. That tune a bomb, yo.
0: You got it. Coming from the Dark Side Radio, this is Can't Wait.
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0: Maybe you could be recording like fully the whole time, just to capture any fuck ups and shit, and just throw it in their fake laughs. 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

0: Yeah, we don't die. 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
1: You said you contemplated, not necessarily contemplated suicide, but you told people, you know what, sometimes I'd just rather be dead, because in heaven or hell, I could just chill out, and I don't have anyone stressing on me. 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

vicinity. 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

making it to the next day, man. 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And all y'all figure out what's popping off in the world at like 28. 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
1: all that bullshit. How did I fall better? How did I fall better? How did I do? $200. It's a bet.
3: $200.
1: Can I get
3: a better? $500.
1: $500. What you got?
3: I got a C.
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0: 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One. 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
1: 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Yeah. Bring the new one. 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Yeah. Give it to me now.
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0: the? Under Hill and Bergen is the Boom Billy Live.
2: Yeah, dude, we gotta go see that, son. 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
1: Turn them headphones up.
2: Know what I'm saying?
1: Yeah.

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0: Oh, man. Tiny man. 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
2: Yo, put me up on that, all right?
1: Hey, put you up on this flip,
2: yeah, where's going, yo?
1: Yo, man, who got my fat cap?
3: Oh, no, kid.
1: Uh-uh, this ain't the same cap. Oh, shit is clogged up.
3: Oh, yeah, that shit clogged up.
4: I understand it all too well. It seems to me God is our responsibility. Yeah, that's right. And God's only hope is us. If we don't make it, he ain't gonna make it either.
5: Yeah.

0: you again. 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
1: At one time I thought of giving up, but now I think differently. You can help change them by learning more about your culture and believing in yourself.
0: Oh yeah? You gotta be joking.
1: It's no joke. Tell me.

Take it from me. You don't wanna be up in this type of, I mean, and have best 6:30 and about what you think. I don't regret it though, taught me best, so I'm turning this music into money and have my heart resting on gold. I'd rather go rest on my heart, across you could play with. It's bad that I have it for me that you play with. Cross the goose down, the linen shorts to move, concealing this for nine, and I'm fine across your underwear. And my briefs match my gold chain, bought it just for you, cause.